Because the Times era Kings of Leon here on The Current, that was On Call. Hi, how are you, my friend? I am Barb Abney. And until 10 o'clock this evening, want to say a big thanks to Gannon for hanging out throughout the afternoon. Coming up in this next hour, I've got a couple of bands that are going to be coming to town here in the Twin Cities this summer. We've got a band that's playing a pretty big string of shows this weekend and beyond in New York City. I've got a couple of anniversaries to touch on and a song that debuted on two top 10 charts recently. Prince originally wrote the song and Celine Dion recorded it, and it debuted on both the R&B digital song sales and R&B and hip hop digital song sales charts. It's new stuff from Prince with This Tear on The Current.

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You're listening to The Current, and that is the title track from Amy Mann's 2012 record, Charmer. You can catch her playing at the Eau Claire Festival this summer. Du Soleil before that, teaming up with Bon Iver, who will obviously be playing at the Eau Claire Festival. Du Soleil back in town playing at Fine Line December the 25th. And we heard New Order back there and a tune, Regret, and related note, on this day in 1980, Joy Division played their final show together. And after Ian Curtis's untimely demise, New Order was formed. 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And this next set, I'll play you some Wolf Alice, the number one song on the UK charts on this day in 1970, and the newest from Genesis Owusu. This is Stampede on The Current.

This is the Gorillaz teaming up with Black Thought on the tune The Moon Cave here on The Current. And it made me think, my daughter will be 25 this year, and she doesn't remember a time before the Gorillaz as a cartoon band being kind of a normal thing, right? A cartoon band. And the song before that was released the year that I was born, and I don't remember a time without Norman Greenbaum. It was Spirit in the Sky, a tune that was number one on the UK charts on this day in 1970. And Wolf Alice with Bloom, Baby Bloom. 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Supporting spaces where students learn, researchers innovate, and Minnesota's future workforce is prepared. Search University of Minnesota Capital Request. I've got some head and heart on the way. But first, a band that are playing the first of three nights of sold-out shows at Webster Hall in New York City tonight. Their first in 31 years tonight. Local starts for these guys at Sugar. Long live love on The Current.

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From their Getting Killed record, it's Geese and Taxes on the Current. Those guys come to town as part of the Yacht Club Festival, July 18th. Stone Roses before that with the tune Waterfall. You'll find it on their self-titled debut, which was released on this day in 1989. And we heard from the Head and Heart back there as well, and After the Setting Sun. 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This is new music from a New Orleanian seven-piece. Their new album, Get It Honest, in stores in July. They'll be coming to Summerfest this summer. They are the Revivalists, and this track is called Heart Stop on the Current.

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Raise your hand if, like me, this record, Songs of Faith and Devotion, was your introduction to Depeche Mode. That was a song walking in my shoes here on The Current. That album came out in 1993. It was their eighth studio record overall. And, you know, it made me wonder, like, I immediately, upon getting introduced to Depeche Mode, like, consume their back catalog as well as I could on a Camelot music, you know, budget, I guess. But I really wish that I had known someone when I was in high school that would have walked up to me and said, "All right, Barbie, give me that Theater of Pain record. Here, this is Black Celebration. Go give this a listen." I could have been a totally different person. But then I wouldn't be here hanging out with you until 10 o'clock tonight, right? I am Barb Abney, having an existential crisis about music, I guess. I've got some new music on the way from bands that are coming to town and not, like Sam Fender, Jack White, Dijon, Courtney Barnett. We'll talk about who's coming, who's not. And I'll play you a classic from The Who off the Quadrophenia record. I've got some Jimmy Eat World as well on the way. But on the Sub Pop record label bio for this band, Telehealth, I love this bio. Their new album is called Green World Image. It's due in stores in July. This tune is called Cool Job, but listen to this. Their bio says, "Trauma-informed, results-driven, and eminently danceable." I think that's my mission statement. It's new from Telehealth on The Current.

Member supportive music here on The Current. That is Michael Kiwanuka from his Kiwanuka record and the song Hero. Courtney Barnett teaming up with Waxahachie before that from her latest effort, Creature of Habit. It was a tune, Sight Unseen. Now, Courtney Barnett in town and just a couple of weeks playing at the Palace. Turnstile back there as well with Never Enough. 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This guy will be coming to town on November 8th to play at the Armory. It's new music from Jack White on The Current.

That is Hayley Williams off her ego death at a bachelorette party with Parachute here on The Current. New Mavis Staples before that with Beautiful Strangers, and The Who from Quadrophenia with The Punk and The Godfather, and Jack White's new one, G.O.D. and The Broken Ribs. The Current presents Midwest Music Fest on May 8th and 9th in Winona. The lineup features Bad Bad Hats, Yam House, We Are the Willows, Room 3, and more. 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

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It's Death Cab for Cutie with Riptides. You two going back to the Joshua Tree from 1987 before that. And we heard from Polisa with Dreams Go. 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Thank you for spending some time with me on a Saturday night. Time for me to step aside. I wrote this. Please don't laugh too loudly. Okay. I am Barb Abney, and I'm taking off. Sonny Brown will be in soon. She might play your favorite tune. I'll be back tomorrow night. Just try to keep yourself upright. Huh? This is new stuff from Leve. It's Mad Woman on The Current.

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1: Oh, we all local again. Yep, that's the focal again. Yep, I want to be vocal again about my local twins. Hey, welcome back to the show. It's the message you know how it go. I got a blessing, don't you know? I'm celebrating the local scene, so let's go. My name is Sonny, host with the most. Yep, I'm about to

0: night at 10 p.m. right here at thecurrent.org, okay? 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It turned you on, then you got to pull up and listen to me host this show on Carbon Sound every Monday through Thursday, 10 a.m. to 1 p.m. Details at carbonsound.fm. Tonight's theme is One Wish. It is in honor of International Harry Potter Day, so you're going to get some magic. The locals, yeah, these local lyricists, they're going voila, a little bit of magic on you later on tonight. I'm gonna let you know who is pulling up. These people have already been to the studio in our Local Motion segment. I'm gonna let you know who's coming to the Twin Cities to perform in the month of May 2026. So make sure your itinerary is ready to be updated. And then, like I said, we got the word of the night, and I'm gonna start things out with a 3-song set of brand new all local music. But not before I give you the message of the night. I think I need a bottle with a genie in it. Now, remember, the theme tonight is One Wish. It is in honor of International Harry Potter Day. Before we get back into all of that, let's get into this set of music dedicated to brand new all local music on The Message, hip hop and R&B on The Current.
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Monty wrapping up a set of music dedicated to all new local music. And I just want to be clear, when I say new, I mean within the last year. I grew up in a time where songs could kick it. They could kick it in radio rotation, okay? So, you know, if it came out within the last year, to me, it's still new. But that was Monty with Truthful Improv on The Message, Hip Hop and R&B on The Current. Juice Lord was also in that set. And we also had High School for Recording Arts. I Cannot Get Enough of That Song. And we are back on the ground. Again, check out the playlist for tonight's show at thecurrent.org. We are all local. On the first Saturday of each month, I like to celebrate the Minnesota music scene because these people are ridiculously and almost unbelievably talented. And so I love to use this platform to uplift them because the music is good. And I want to be a part of the movement that's always uplifting quality music from passionate musicians. That said, remember the playlist tonight, okay? For whatever reason, you got to step away from the show. It's at thecurrent.org. All right, so I like to play this music when I'm about to give you some heat.

another holiday. It's called National Join Hands Day on May 2nd. And so I thought, let's take a little moment away from the magic. Well, I guess it's not taking away from the magic. When we join hands, I love that quote that says, teamwork makes the dream work. I love that so much when humans can get together. Look, I grew up watching A-Team, okay? Remember when they would go on a project and the music would play and they'd be at it? That's my favorite part of of people working together. That is fellowship. When we are working together and using all of our energy for one united goal. I like that. That makes me feel safe. And sitting here on a program that is dedicated to community radio, I love that. And so this next set of music is going to be dedicated to fellowship, which is a noun. And I do. Part of messages is not only the messages that we receive, but the messages that we give to other people. And the message of fellowship, the definition of it, is a community of interest.

0: there's a lot of women who feel like it's their duty, and I'm grateful for them, to tell us women to stop saving outfits for special occasions. You're alive. Wear the outfit. Every day is a special occasion. And then I went and looked up holidays. I was like, well, dang, every day really is a special occasion. No, it's a holiday, okay? And so right now we're going to celebrate National Join Hands Day with some local music on The Message, hip-hop and R&B on the current. Let's go. I did. I forgot to give you your message at night. Well, let me quickly tell it to you. I think I need a bottle with a genie in it. And here's your hint. Released in July of 2005, the Dark Child produced track became a national hit, peaking at number 11 on the Billboard Hot 100 and became Your Messenger of the Night's first single to reach the top 20. Okay, all local. Y'all let everybody know what fellowship is right now. Hip-hop and R&B on the current.
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sucker, lean a little ratchet, ratchet. 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

neighbor. Yeah, that used to freak me out. It did. I don't know you. That's community, y'all. I had an awesome interview with Teresa Hardaway. She's the owner of Black Garnet Books, and I had a dope interview with her last month, and she was talking about how, you know, we all say that we want community and we want friends, but a lot of us are not willing to sacrifice our comfort for community. And part of sacrificing our comfort is sometimes you gotta hold hands, okay? I know it's a thing. I know it's a thing, because I'm like, ooh, what you been doing? That's a part of community, man. The larger purpose is that people feel welcome and they feel loved. And so that's why I played Travion with Relax, because we have to relax and remember that's what community is all about. Togetherness, communion, and fellowship. That was the word of the night. That's also why you heard from Mayada, Somebody Loves You. That's such a great reminder in that song. Somebody praying for you, okay? Somebody, somewhere, okay? And to remember that, and to hopefully you engage in fellowship with those people. And then Nerdy, we started off that set with Collide. Be sure to check out the playlist at thecurrent.org. It is The Message, hip-hop and R&B on The Current, and we are all local. Here's the message of the night. Oh, yeah, I wanted to do it on beat. But then I was like, what? Okay, wait, here we go. Okay, here we go. I think I need a bottle with a genie in it. One more time. Okay, here we go. Think I need a bottle with a genie in it. I did that. Because sometimes in some ciphers, some people be like, yo, and they never start. Hey, it's The Message. Hip-hop and R&B on The Current. We are all local the first Saturday of every month. I love to go up for the local scene because these people are crazy talented. And I want these people to hit me going, hey, I knew you was hot before anybody else. I knew that. I was locked in, okay? I heard it. I felt it. I was picking up everything you was dropping down. And if you want to do that as well, don't forget the playlist tonight, especially for the all local, is at thecurrent.org. Now, who sang that song? Who sang your message of the night? Here's your next hint. Rolling Stone listed it. This is crazy, because I was not a fan of this song. I'm still not really a fan of this song, but it's grown on me. Rolling Stone listed your message of the night as the 71st best R&B song of the 21st century. That's and I noticed that. When y'all like the songs a lot, I don't really be feeling the song. That's the dynamic. The 71st best R&B song of the 21st century. This had y'all by the throat. I will let you know who the messenger of the night is later on. But let's get back to it, baby. It's time for local motion, okay? Who is going to be making motion? Who's got motion on the Minnesota music scene in the month of May 2026? Well, Robert Glasper is going to be here on May 27th, okay? There's a show at 6:30. There's a show at 9. The doors open at 6, and Robert Glasper is going to be here on the 27th, 28th, and 29th, so just remember that, update your itinerary, and Baby Keem is going to be pulling up for the casino tour on May 20th, doors open at 7, music starts at 8:30, there's no re-entry at the location. This is an all-ages event, however, the club-level balcony sections is 21+ for this event. Don't get in there and get embarrassed, baby. Know all the itinerary before you get in there. Here's Baby Keem, brand new from his casino album, on The Message, hip-hop and R&B, on The Current.

If you ever wanted to know what inspired me to sing, it's singers like Lisa Fisher. All my aunties played all the singers. And in fact, I highlight in my music class that I run on, because you know we're going to get in the music class right now, but I also host a music class at Carbon Sound, on The Message on Carbon Sound, and I have a segment dedicated to singing. And singing is not the same as singing. You know, you can get up there and be like, A, B, C, D, and you know, ain't nobody, wouldn't nobody feel it, but you pull up singing like Lisa Fisher. Listen, they're going to feel it, okay? That is the message, is the vocals. Lisa Fisher. On The Message, hip-hop and R&B on the current. Lisa Fisher is going to be in Minnesota on Saturday, May 30th. Doors open for that particular show at 5 p.m. Show starts at 6:30. Guess what? There's another show at 9. Okay? It says, well, the details say doors open at 9 and the show starts at 9. So for that one, you're going to have to...

will be in town on May 20th. Update your itinerary as you see fit. The name of the show is called The Message, which means my joy and my goal and what makes this position worthwhile is that you walk away with the message you can actually use, okay? It's really easy for anybody.

0: need a bottle with a titty in it.
1: Who sang that? The 71st song. The 71st best R&B song of the 21st century. Here's your next hint about who sang that. All music editor and Andy Kellman, okay, said that your Messenger of the Night's album, Radiation, that gave us the message of the night, they kind of dogged your Messenger of the Night, but it, which is crazy because, again, this was the 71st best R&B song of the 21st century. But Andy Kellman from All Music says, Radiation isn't any less derivative than Everything You Want, and this ain't a game. He's still putting on airs, rarely deviating from copying his moves off of R. Kelly and Usher. There's really nothing worth singling out if your Messenger of the Night plans on maintaining his every 4 years release schedule. He might as well spend less time soaking up his influence and more time developing some individuality. Which is crazy because when I think about your Messenger of the Night, I don't think about anybody else. I love presenting the critics and then the album sales because they ain't never in the same room. Okay, so now we're going to be in the same room when we hear these lyricists, okay, give you something you should consider should you be celebrating International Harry Potter Day. It's very magical. You must agree, okay? But I'm going to let you listen for yourself. Just feel the magic in this set of music from local lyricists right now on The Message, Hip Hop and R&B on The Current.
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to consider if you are celebrating International Harry Potter Day on today. That is Maya Marshall with No Magic on The Message, hip hop and R&B on the current. Now, I want to throw that in there because I know we got some. I know. I understand my audience. Had to wrap it up with that one just so you know we clear. You know, I always want the messages to be positive. We also had Mally with Mojo Trip Drippin' in that set. That's off the Take Me Home album, if you wanted to know. And Ricky Monique featuring Your Beautiful Ruin with Immortal. And that album, I remember when that dropped, was Good Seeds EP. Very good news. Word on the street is Ricky Monique is in the studio, B. Hey, I can't wait, boo. Drop the album so I can play it here, too. It's the end of the show. And when you hear this music, baby, that's how you know you dig. And if you just pulled up, dang, baby, your time is sucks. The name of the show is The Message. Yeah, baby, I pull up with blessings. Every Saturday night at 10 p.m. for 1 hour, I'm your radio friend. My name is Sonny.

Tough, Baby Keem, May 20th. Robert Glasper, May 27th. I can't say that. They gonna cut off my mic. Cussing at you like that? No, baby, that ain't right. And Lisa Fisher, she pulling up May 30th.

Ricky Monique, Immortal Baby Boo, Mally, yup, Mojo dripping on the crew, Mac, Maya, Michelle, No Magic, and now you know what we did for this night. I don't know what rhymes with that, that would have sounded smooth. Thank you so much for hanging out here on The Message, Hip Hop and R&B on The Current. I'll be first to tell you, I ain't got nothing to rhyme with that. Because I go to school with real lyricists, and you know what they'll say? Yeah, I ain't got nothing. True lyricists have no problem saying, I don't know, because I don't know is what leads you to your next great bar. That said, who said this? I think I need a bottle with a genie in it. Here are the hints to help you figure that out, because I'm about to tell you in a minute, okay? Released in July of 2005, the Dark Child-produced track became a national hit, peaking at number 11 on the Billboard Hot 100, and it became Your Messenger of the Night's first single to reach the top 20. Rolling Stone listed it as the 71st best R&B song of the 21st century. All music editor Andy Kellman, now keep that in mind, that was the 71st best R&B song. That's how much y'all like this, of the 21st century, of the 20s, okay, the 2000s, okay, that's the 71st. It's a lot of music that didn't happen since 2000, okay? Listen to what all music editor Andy Kellman said about Your Messenger of the Night's album that gave us The Message of the Night, okay? They said Radiation, the album they gave us that, isn't any less derivative than the album Everything You Want or the album This Ain't a Game. Your Messenger of the Night is still putting on airs, rarely deviating from copying his moves from R. Kelly and Usher. There's really nothing worth singling out. If Your Messenger of the Night plans on maintaining his every 4 years release schedule, he might as well spend less time soaking up his influences and more time developing some individuality. The 71st. I'm going to tell you this right now. This is why I don't be listening to people. Some people hate Sonny and some people love me. I tend to tune into the people that love me, because why would I tune into the people that hate me? Nothing I say you're going to like. But keep that in mind if you're out here creating stuff.

71st best R&B song of the 21st century is nothing to ignore, okay? And I was not a fan of this song. This, I noticed that when I'm not a fan, y'all tend to throw it in my face. I see that. But I'm not mad. I'm going to let y'all like what you like. My job is to give you what you like. And finally, your message of the night, your messenger of the night, not only performed in Minnesota before, they hosted here recently. Y'all out here cutting up in Shakopee like that? I ain't know nothing about this. Specifically appearing at the second annual 24-hour lock-in in Shakopee. Y'all was cutting up at the end of March. It was on March 28th. He was featured alongside Boozy Badass for the 24-hour live entertainment and pool party event. Dang. If you guessed Ray J, you were correct. I have a set of music dedicated to Ray J. Ray J's music. And, yeah, I got a couple of cuts we ain't heard in a little while. Because I know that's the music that y'all want to hear. And then we'll end up the show with one wish. I know y'all like it. Hey, stay tuned. I got an hour of music to give you a little taste test, a little sample.

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years. Three nights thinking how the fuck I play with this thing of ours. Lito said they won't give a fuck if I'm a singing star, cause this some immigration shit. Police didn't even bring the charges. Thinking this time it may shake whenever I reach the States. Building our future if I ever feel I need escape. Locked in the stool making so I don't throw these keys away. Grateful I can see today. Time is of the essence, so fuck it, gotta just do it fearful. Used to bring the pocket knife to walk the quick trip through the school, yeah. Reminisce with about the dumb shit we be doing years for, but we still not in the clear, boy. Look, cousin picking up bad habits, bring me the tears, boy. 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Reflect the light and decompressing the glow with all the rest of my folks. I'm 2 weeks sober just to test it, I'm a vessel at most. Get this shit off my chest, but please don't put a S on it.

Yeah. 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Yeah. Yeah. 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Yeah.

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0: 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Thank you for FOXing with a girl. You know I love you, fool. 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Each and every way.
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From 1994's Monster. You hear that album title and you just see the cover art right in your head, right? That is REM, What's the Frequency, Kenneth? On The Current, we are living after midnight. It is officially Sunday, May 3rd, 181 days until Halloween. I am Chaz Kangas, so glad to be with you. Coming up this hour, you will be treated to the latest from Gorillaz, the latest from Cassius Culpepper, MIA, and Suki Waterhouse. In addition, you'll hear throwbacks from Modest Mouse, Aretha Franklin, and Mitski. But right now, the latest from The Last Dinner Party, Count the Ways on The Current.

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From 2018's Be the Cowboy, that's Mitski Nobody on The Current. Before that, Gorillaz with an assist from Sparks, The Happy Dictator. You heard The Black Keys with The Night Before from last year's No Rain, No Flowers. Of course, this past Friday, we got a new Black Keys album, Peaches, our third in 3 years. Always good to keep juggling your Black Keys releases. And you heard The Last Dinner Party, Count the Ways. Coming up on The Current, you will be treated to the latest from Jill Scott with an assist from Trombone Shorty, as well as some early 70s era Aretha Franklin. But right now, the latest from Cassius Culpepper, Man of His Word, on The Current.

Nick Cave and the Bad Seeds with the title track from 2024's Wild God on The Current. Before that, the latest from Jill Scott, assisted by Trombone Shorty. That's Be Great. Do you have certain songs that when you hear it, you're reminded, oh, that's a character of fiction's favorite song by that artist? Because whenever I hear Aretha Franklin's Rock Steady, I remember The Kind Things Said About It by Murphy Brown. So there's your 90s sitcom nostalgia for the weekend. And you heard Cassius Culpepper with Man of His Word. Coming up on The Current, some late 90s Modest Mouse action, as well as a recent favorite from Bonnie Light Horseman, but now the latest from MIA from her new album, which she says is her first gospel album, MI7. This is Everything on The Current.

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From Deadbeat, that's Tame Impala, Loser. On The Current, before that, Bonnie Light Horseman with 2022's Someone to Weep for Me. You heard Modest Mouse with 1998's Never Ending Math Equation and MIA's latest Everything. Rounding out the hour, local flavor from Bob Mould on the way. And if you want to check out a very cool recent performance from Bob Mould we had at our Current studios, you can at thecurrent.org. You also can look forward to some Blonde Shell, but right now the latest from Suki Waterhouse, the former Tommy Hilfiger model. This is Back in Love on The Current.

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From the brand new Tori Amos album that came out on Friday in Times of Dragons, that is, you guessed it, Tori Amos with Stronger Together on The Current, a little bit after one, on Sunday, May 3rd. I am Chaz Kangas. Coming up this hour, you will be treated to the latest from Noah Kahan, She's Green, Kevin Morby, and Gregory Allen Isaacoff and Sylvanesso, as well as throwbacks from The Shins, Fats Domino, Mac DeMarco, and The Smashing Pumpkins. But right now, the latest from Johnny Blue Skies and the Dark Clouds, Situation on The Current.

11 years removed from its release, it's one of those tracks you can point to and say it is just so definitive of an artist's signature sound. That is one of the most Mac DeMarco songs to ever Mac DeMarco. Of course, it's Mac DeMarco, The Way You'd Love Her, from 2015's Another One on the Current. Before that, Noah Kahan with The Great Divide. The Smashing Pumpkins with the standout from Siamese Dream and one of the most challenging songs to play on Rock Band back in the day. That's Cherub Rock. And Johnny Blue Skies in the Dark Clouds Situation. Coming up on The Current, a recent favorite from Billie Eilish, some late 50s goodness from Fats Domino, but right now the latest from Unjin de Poitrine. This is Sarnese on The Current.

Courtney Barnett, Stay in Your Lane on The Current. Before that, Fats Domino with 1958's Whole Lot of Loving. You heard Billie Eilish with Lunch and Ungine de Poitrine's latest, Sardines. Coming up on The Current, some Turn of the Millennium era Cat Power, as well as a recent favorite from Wednesday. But now the latest local flavor from She's Green. This is Paper Thin on The Current.

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Our first taste of Kevin Morby's forthcoming Little Wide Open that arrives on May 15th. That is Javelin on the Current. Before that, Cat Power from 2000's The Covers record. Cat Power's take on Rolling Stones' I Can't Get No Satisfaction. 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

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Rounding out the hour, more local flavor on the way in the form of Atmosphere, as well as a millennial favorite from The Shins, but right now the latest from Gregory Allen Isaacoff and Sylvanesso, Fade Into You on The Current.

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The third single from 1992's Dirty, that is Sonic Youth with Sugar Cane on The Current. Fun fact, the music video for Sugar Cane was the very first on-camera appearance for future Academy Award nominee Chloe Sevigny. This is the type of trivia you only get at a little bit after 2 on Sunday, May 3rd. I am Chaz Kanga, so glad to be with you. Coming up this hour, you'll be treated to music that is anything but trivial in the form of the latest from Metric, Bleachers, Alabama Shakes, as well as throwbacks from Big Star, Neil Young, and Jack White. But right now, the latest from Jose Gonzalez, the title track from Against the Dying of the Light on The Current.

In addition to being one of America's most talented living songwriters, he is one of America's most talented song titlers. From 2014's Lazaretto, that is Jack White, That Black Bat Licorice, a song you may hear live when Jack White plays the Armory on November 8th. Here on The Current, before that, Canadian indie royalty Metric from the recently released Romanticize the Dive, that's Victim of Luck. You heard Mumford & Sons' latest, Caroline, and Jose Gonzalez's title track from Against the Dying of the Light. Coming up on The Current, some early 70s Neil Young goodness, as well as the latest from Bleachers. But right now, the latest from Muse, Be With You on The Current.

Shame's latest, that is Quiet Life on The Current. Before that, our first taste of Bleacher's upcoming Everyone for 10 Minutes album, which is due out on May 22nd. That is You and Forever, a song that, as clarified on Howard Stern this past week, is not about in any way, in any single lyric, about Taylor Swift. Jack Antonoff, the real name of Bleacher, sat down with Stern to say there is no beef between him and Taylor. While they were frequent collaborators, his absence from the most recent Taylor album has led to Swifties and other music journalists who love to deep analyze the intertextual interpretations of both of their lyrics. I think they might be about each other, but Jack has cleared the air. They are still cool. Not a single word of those songs are about each other. We can rest easy now. Before that, you heard Neil Young with 1972's Are You Ready for the Country? And Muse Be With You from the forthcoming new Muse album, The Wow Signal, out on June 26th. Coming up on The Current, some mid-70s big star goodness, but now the latest from Alabama Shakes, American Dream on The Current.

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1: Jesse Wells' latest, War is a God, on The Current. Before that, Canada's Finest, The Beaches, with Blame Brett. You heard Big Star with 1974's Back of a Car, and Alabama Shake's latest, American Dream. Rounding out the hour, Dawes is on the way, as well as local flavor from Yam House, who will be playing the Minnesota Yacht Club Festival on July 18th. But first, the latest from Kells, K-E-L-S. This is Gone on The Current.

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Did you have that song on your MySpace page? Maybe on your iPod? Well, it turns 20 next year, so start planning that anniversary party now. From 2007's All Right Still, that's Lily Allen's Smile on the Current, a little bit after 3 on Sunday, May 3rd. I am Chaz Kangas, glad to be with you in this, the beating heart of the weekend. Coming up this hour, you'll be treated to the latest from Tamora, Robin, Arlo Parks, David Huckfeld, and the Revivalists. You will also hear throwbacks in the form of Babes in Toyland, as well as the Staple Singers and Manchester Orchestra, and some mid-90s Wilco to boot. But right now, the latest from Freako. This is 7 Degrees on the Current.

From 2023's The Valley of Vision, that's Manchester Orchestra, The Way on the Current. Before that, what do you get when you cross Tom of the Chemical Brothers with Aurora? Why, you get Tamora, and that song, Somewhere Else. You heard Wilco with 1996's Out of Sight, Out of Mind, and Freako's latest, 7 Degrees. Coming up on the Current, some early 70s goodness from the Staple Singers, as well as Gene Dawson, but right now, the latest from Robin, from the recently released and wonderfully titled Sexistential, our first Robin release in 8 years. This is Talk to Me on the Current.

with an assist from Sampha. That's Arlo Park's latest, Senses on the Current. Before that, the Staple Singers with the 1971 classic Heavy Makes You Happy, Shanaboom. You heard Gene Dawson, Prize Fighter, and Robin Talk to Me. Coming up on the Current, one of the finest early 90s Minnesota bands with one of their finest hours. You will also hear a recent favorite from Goose, but right now the latest local flavor from David Huckfeldt, Chief Seattle's Dream on the Current.

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Geese with Texas on The Current. Before that, Babes in Toyland with 1992's Bruise Violet. You also heard Goose with Your Direction and David Huckfeldt, Chief Seattle's Dream. Rounding out the hour, a Big Thief song that was for many years a favorite of their live shows, but was only released as a single in 2023. You're also going to be hearing a recent favorite from Elbow, but right now the latest from the Revivalists, Heart Stop on The Current.

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Happy 24th anniversary to the original Spider-Man movie that came out on this day in 2002. I bring that up because the song that you just heard, The Hives, Hate to Say I Told You So, finally made a splash in America after being included on the Spider-Man soundtrack. While yes, it was released over in their native Sweden in autumn of 2000 and became a hit all over Europe, it wasn't until that song was put about 18 months later on the Spider-Man soundtrack that they really took off in America at the time of The Hives, The Strokes, The White Stripes, and the rest is history. A little bit after 4 on this Sunday, May 3rd, we are 181 days until Halloween. I am Chaz Kangas, so glad to be with you. Coming up this hour, you will hear the latest from Biba Doobie, from High School for the Recording Arts, from Sam Fender featuring Olivia Dean. You'll also hear throwbacks from De La Soul and Albert King and Arctic Monkeys, but right now the latest from Blessing Jolie, 20 Teens on The Current.

spelled in a way that would make Prince proud. That is Arctic Monkeys with 2012's Are You Mine on The Current. Before that, Leon Thomas with the title track from 2024's Mutt. You heard Snowcaps with Heathcliff and Blessing Jolie 2010s. Coming up on The Current, some late 60s goodness from Albert King that was covered by Homer Simpson on the Simpsons Sing the Blues compilation. Give you some 90s connections to a 1967 great. You'll also hear the Baltimore soul stylings of Dijon, but right now the latest from Biba Doobie with an assist from the Marias, All I Did Was Dream of You on The Current.

The Head and the Heart with Arrow on The Current. Before that, Dijon's latest hire. You heard Albert King with 1967's Born Under a Bad Sign. And if you're a hip-hop fan and can't place where you know that being sampled, third bass member Pete Nice put out a solo record in 93 on Def Jam, and there's a song on there called The Lumberjack, and that's what sampled it. And you heard Biba Doobie featuring the Marias, All I Did Was Dream of You. Coming up on The Current, speaking of great hip-hop samples, you will hear some De La Soul from the very first hip-hop album to contain skits. You'll also hear a recent favorite from Sleater-Kinney, but right now the latest from Sam Fender featuring Olivia Dean, Rein Me In on The Current.

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Brandi Carlile's latest You Without Me on The Current. And if you want to relive Brandi Carlile's instantly legendary Target Center performance, the very one she discussed on Colbert, you can revisit The Current's coverage of it whenever you like at thecurrent.org. Before that, you heard Sleater-Kinney right around the time they played the final Rock the Garden, that is Worry With You, De La Soul with the Immortal Posse Cut Buddy, Native Tongue Decision, and Sam Fender, Rain Me In, with an assist from Olivia Dean. I'm Chaz Kangas. I'm just about out of here, but fear not, you have an amazing Sunday ahead of you. Nil is in next, then Uncharted Emerging Country and United States of Americana. But before I go, local flavor from High School for Recording Arts, Happiness on The Current.

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1: Well, good morning. You are listening to The Current, and that is a total jam from Nas featuring will.i.am. That's the title track off of his 8th studio album, Hip Hop Is Dead. Now, that one came out back in 2006, and it was nominated for a Grammy for Best Rap Album that year. But it didn't win, though. Actually lost to Kanye West's Graduation album. Well, good morning. I'm Nilofer Arsala. Please do call me Nil. Coming up, we've got a new song from one of the stars of the movie Sinners, a new one from Mitski on the way, a throwback from Salt and Peppa. And right now, here is Colorado singer-songwriter Joby Riccio. She's on the lineup for The Current's Happy Hour series this summer. She's scheduled to play Thursday, June 18th at Sociable Cider Works. 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It's Joby Riccio and Love of the Song on The Current.

Lola Tigre for your early Sunday morning on The Current. That is TKO. Before that, Death Cab for Cutie and Riptides. They've got a new album on the way. It's called I Built You a Tower. You can watch for it to drop on June 5th. Soul Coughing and Super Bon Bon and Joby Riccio kicking off that set. Love of the Song. Joby Riccio on the lineup for The Current's Happy Hour series this summer. She's scheduled to play at Sociable Ciderworks on June 18th. You can see the full schedule at thecurrent.org/happyhours. 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It's Nil with you on The Current, and coming up, a new song from one of the stars of the movie Sinners. Right now, here's another artist on the lineup for The Current's Happy Hour series this summer. It's His Golden Messenger, which is a project from artist MC Taylor. Now, he's scheduled to play at Surly Brewing Co. on Thursday, June 4th. His new album, I'm People, just came out last Friday. Let's check out the new song, In the Middle of It, on The Current.

No, I love those wind instruments at the end there. That is new music from Mitski on The Current, In a Lake. You'll find that one on her new album, Nothing's About to Happen to Me. Before that, throwback, Sly and the Family Stone with Hot Fun in the Summertime. And that one was released right before they played at Woodstock. It ended up as the seventh biggest hit in the United States back in 1969. Before that, Billy Strings, Gild the Lily off his Highway Prayers record, and His Golden Messenger kicking off that set with brand new music, In the Middle of It. It's Nil with you on The Current, and coming up, new music from the Black Keys and a throwback from Salt and Peppa. Right now, here's the latest from an artist named Miles Caton, and you might recognize his voice when you hear it because he was one of the stars of the movie Sinners. He played the character of Sammy, who had the gift of voice and song that could connect generations. This is Miles Caton and his new song, Don't Hate Me, on The Current.

sexy people.

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The Black Keys going back to a classic sound for You Got to Lose on The Current. And that song is actually a cover of George Thorogood and the Destroyers' 1977 version of an Earl Hooker song. So that is a cover of a cover. And it's on the Black Keys' new album, Peaches, which just dropped last Friday. Salt and Peppa before that and Push It. And they are headed this way. It is Not a Drill. TLC, Salt and Peppa, and In Vogue. They're It's iconic tour stopping at the Minnesota State Fair on the Grandstand Saturday, September 5th. Before that, Uwade and Call It a Draw from her debut album, Florilegium, and Miles Caton kicking off that set, Don't Hate Me. We could never. Support for The Current comes from the Minnesota Orchestra. Watch Harry Potter and the Chamber of Secrets on the big screen as the orchestra plays the John Williams score, May 14th through the 17th. Tickets and information at minnesotaorchestra.org. It's Nil with you on The Current, and I've got just a couple of minutes left, and then you are going to hear a whole hour's worth of uncharted emerging country music. Before I go, I do want to remind you that if you are doing the best you can, then you really are doing a great job. You have a great day. I'll catch you tomorrow in the morning show with Jill. I'm going to leave you with brand new music from Leve. This is Mad Woman, and it's on The Current.

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It's time for a fresh take on country music. 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And who knows if you'll stumble upon these artists on streaming services. 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

Hi, Lovey. It's Grandma May. I love your song. If I were any better and I felt well, I'd get up and dance.

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A little Blaze Foley on the roots of your side of the current United States of Americana. If I could only fly. Amazing tune. It's been recorded by the likes of both Merle Haggard and Willie Nelson. John Prine and Lyle Lovett have covered his music as well. And amazing singer and songwriter who died in the late 80s, who was gunned down in Austin, Texas, sadly, after some sort of argument went down. And there's that song by Lucinda Williams, Drunken Angel, that was inspired by Blaze Foley, because he was quite a character. And maybe you saw the film Blaze, which was directed by Ethan Hawke. It was issued back in 2018, a great film. And that's where we start the roots of your side of the current United States of Americana. My name's Bill DeVille. Just mentioned Lucinda Williams, got some of her music coming up. Also, a singer-songwriter from West Virginia I can't get enough of, and we'll have our history highlight later on this hour with some Twin Cities connections. Right now, speaking of Lucinda, here she is from her World's Gone Wrong. It's the new one, and How Much Did You Get for Your Soul?

It's some brothers and a son from Tennessee. It's Russell and Stephen Garrett, and Stephen's son Carter makes out the trio. And a cool song featuring Steve Earle there. That's on their new album, It Runs Deep, and that's Back Home. You got United States of Americana on The Current. The Pride of Dallas, Texas, just prior, took their name from an old Johnny Cash tune. That was Old 97's and King of All the World. It was found on their Satellite Rides album. Lucinda Williams and How Much Did You Get for Your Soul? I think I know who that one's about. And I'm Bill DeVille. Happy to have you along. 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Okie doke, we got our history highlight coming up here in the jiffy, and we got this. It's brand new sounds from a gent from Minneapolis. His name's Josh Cleveland, and this is a tune found on his Prove the Sound album. It's brand new, as I mentioned, and it's called On the Take here on the U.S. of A.

No Springtime, kind of an appropriate song. That's Allison Russell, and that features a couple of guests, Joy Ladekun and Julie Williams. That's going to be on Allison's new album. And you caught it on United States of Americana on The Current. Margot Silker as well, and that's called Lowland Trail. Good one from her now three-year-old Valley of Heart's Delight. And the local sounds of Josh Cleveland from his new album, Prove the Sound. You got United States of Americana, got some new sounds from a gent from West Virginia just ahead, and support comes from Minnesota Carlson in their first Tuesday speaker series at the University of Minnesota, featuring candid conversations with some of the biggest names in business. More at z.umn.edu/first Tuesday. All right, here's the gent I promised you. In fact, Tyler Childers is a big fan. His name's John R. Miller. Tyler calls him a well-traveled wordsmith. That he is. And hints of maybe John Prine in his sound, too. The Great Unknowing, the new batch from John R. Miller. This is called Tollbooth.

0: railroad track, along some railroad track.
1: Man, love the vocal on that one. Dirk Powell, it's brand new, and that's Down the Line. Dirk from Louisiana, you can kind of tell by the sound. Dirk also plays a pretty mean fiddle and can play just about any instrument. Nice to have him back with some new material. The album is called Wake, and it's on United States of Americana. You heard John Prine back to the debut about that town that disappeared thanks to the mining company leaving town. And great stuff from Prine, a classic for sure. John R. Miller, Tollbooth, that's the name of the song from his fine new album, The Great Unknowing. History highlight coming up here in a jiffy, and we have support from Fairview, the 2025 winner of the American Hospital Association's Foster G. McGaw Prize for their exceptional commitment to community health and improving access to high-quality health care for all. All right, time for our history highlight. Dave Dudley, the famous singer and songwriter of those truck driver songs, was born this day way back in 1928. We lost him some years ago, but he left a pretty incredible body of work. Songs like The Pool Shark and Vietnam Blues and Truck Driving Son of a Gun. And of course, there was his biggest hit, which was recorded right here in the Twin Cities, called 6 Days on the Road. And Dave, I guess, also had a band, lived around the Twin Cities, used to play all kinds of gigs around the Twin Cities back in the first part of the 60s. And this tune was recorded at K-Bank Studios, which is still a studio over at right near 26th and Nicollet in Minneapolis. And the same studio where Surfin' Bird by the Trashmen was also recorded. So we're going to listen to a classic from the late, great Dave Dudley in his self-titled album, a trucker's classic, and maybe the greatest trucking tune of all, right here. This is 6 Days on the Road on the U.S. of A. from The Current. Keep on truckin'.

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That's Kentucky Too Long from the latest batch and the third in his trilogy, the Age of the Ram album, Mr. Charlie Crockett. It's a rootsier side of the current United States of Americana. The album kind of depicts life of an outlaw escaping into the mountains. That's kind of the backstory of the album. And this guy can write songs in his sleep, Mr. Charlie Crockett, and love his stuff. And he'll be, well, in our neck of the woods playing the Blue Ox Festival, which is going on in Eau Claire the 25th through the 27th of June, and it'll be part of the Country Club Fest the 9th of July through the 11th here in the Twin Cities. You'll hear a little music from Parker Millsap, and that's a track from his self-titled album. That's like a dozen years ago Parker issued that one. Truck Stop Gospel sounded good next to 6 Days on the Road, the gospel according to Dave Dudley. Was born this day back in 1920.

8. Glad to have you along. My name's Bill DeVille. The Current presents Mavis Staples and Lucius together at the Ordway on June 16th and 17th. 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It's thecurrent.org/giveaways. This is a track from the new Taj Mahal and the Phantom Blues Band, who have a brand new album. This is actually an unrecorded Bill Withers tune. Let's check it out. This is called Time.

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Amplifying independent artists since 2005 with the best authentic new music alongside the influences that inspired it. 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The Current.

Johnny Cash, I Walked the Line. Man, that song was recorded this time in 1956, so it's turning 70 years of age this weekend. Still sounds amazing. That's where it all started, yeah, for the Man in Black. Recorded that on the famed Sun label. Amazing. You heard John Moreland as well, When My Fever Breaks, a song that was written at the very beginning of the pandemic from the Oklahoma singer and songwriter, from his LP5, as you might guess, his fifth album. And Taj Mahal and the Phantom Blues Band covering a Bill Withers tune that Bill wasn't able to record in his lifetime, so Taj did his rendition of it. And we got a good hour coming your way, including, let's see, a song for the Timberwolves straight ahead, also one from a Beatle. Right now, Sweet Meg. We're featuring some music that's been coming out in the last few days. This album dropped on Friday called Massive Negroni. Sweet Meg with Come On Up to the House on United States of Americana.

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Emily Nenny, her album came out just the other day called Movin' Shoes. And that's Livin' in Shame from the artist originally from California, now in Music City, Nashville, Tennessee. We caught a little Nikki Lane, too. Nikki's part of that Minneapolis rodeo at Surly on June 6th. Send the Sun, a lovely tune from the Highway Queen album. A little Sweet Meg from the new Massive Negroni album. That as well dropped this past Friday. And my name's Bill DeVille. 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Also have support from the Minneapolis Institute of Art, featuring modern art and politics, showcasing banned art from 1910 to 1945 Germany and the art of resistance. Tickets and more information at artsmia.org. Here's an artist from Canada who was just in the Twin Cities a few weeks ago talking about Cat Clyde and played a great show over at the Turf Club. Mud, Blood, Bone, name of the new batch. Here's Cat Clyde, and this is Man's World on the U.S. of A.

Susan Tedeschi and Derek Trucks together, Tedeschi Trucks Band, and it's the brand new album Future Soul, and that's Devil Be Gone. Love that bluesy, soulful sound. Also in the set, Jesse Wells from his latest, The Middle album, and a song called Wheel. Such a talented singer-songwriter he is, and it was Cat Clyde with Man's World, too. 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All right, Scott. Richard Starkey back with some new material, and the album is called Long, Long Road. Yes, Richard Starkey, also known as Ringo Starr. It's a new T-Bone Burnett-produced album, and it's his second in like a year. T-Bone wrote all the songs, too. He and Ringo got a good vibe together, and we're going to listen to Ringo Starr sounding amazing at like 85, 86. And this is It's Been Too Long on United States of Americana from The Current.

Southern soul feel on that one. That is music from the Red Clay Strays. It's called Demons in Your Choir, and they're part of the Country Club Festival, July 9th through 11th here in St. Paul this summertime. Great band from Mobile, Alabama. Great band from East L.A. That's Los Lobos, and that's Will the Wolf Survive. Send that out to the Timberwolves, and they survive round one. And let's see how this injury-riddled team can do in round two. And that's coming up. I guess the first game is tomorrow, Monday. And great stuff from Los Lobos and that How Will the Wolf Survive album, produced by T-Bone Burnett. Speaking of which, he also produced and wrote all the songs on this new Long, Long Road album from Ringo Starr. And that's It's Been Too Long. It's all United States of Americana. My name's Bill DeVille. We'll have our Stay Under the Covers feature where we dig out a cover to play for you. That is coming up in a moment. First, though, let me mention support comes from Twin Cities Ballet, presenting Narnia, the ballet, an adaptation of The Lion, The Witch, and The Wardrobe, May 9th and 10th at Ames Center, including a sensory-friendly performance. 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Another album that was issued this past Friday was Old Number One Revisited. It's a bunch of artists covering the songs of Guy Clark in his debut album. And here is an excellent rendition of Rita Ballou, done by the one, the only, Margot Price, here on the U.S. of A. from The Current.

0: Yeah, how about that? Last American Waltz. It's brand new, and we just debuted it for you. Old Crow Medicine Show. And that one features Molly Tuttle. I guess Molly and Ketch Secor, now engaged to be married. Congrats to them. And that's on their new album, which is out soon, called Union Maid, from Old Crow Medicine Show. Sierra Farrell, part of Music on a Stick at the Minnesota State Fair, late summertime. Love that tune called In Dreams. And from the new Sing Me Alive album, that's I'm With Her, in our live track this morning on United States of Americana. All right, I thank you for listening. The show happens every Sunday morning, 7 till 10. You can catch it Tuesday nights on Radio Heartland as well. And we're going to wrap up with this one. David Allan Coe. Now, that guy was an outlaw. He died at 86 on the 29th of April, just a few days ago. He was an ex-con. He was a biker. And he was a, you know, performer for years in honky-tonks and a talented songwriter as well. He wrote the song Take This Job and Shove It, which was the big hit for Johnny Paycheck. He wrote Would You Lay Me Down in a Field of Stone for Tanya Tucker, which was also a big hit. He had one in the 80s called The Ride, about a hitchhiker who encounters Hank Williams. He wrote a lot of cool songs, but this was probably his biggest hit, a song largely written by Steve Goodman and an uncredited contribution by the one and only John Prine. And it was a quest to write the perfect country and western song. And it was David Allan Coe who added the last part, responding by writing a verse that checked every single box of mama, trains, trucks, prison, and getting drunk. So here it is, the perfect country song. It's You Never Even Called Me By My Name. May David Allan Coe rest in peace.
1: Well, it was all that I could do.

the perfect country and western song. I wrote him back a letter and I told him it was not the perfect country and western song because he hadn't said anything at all about mama or trains or trucks or prison or getting drunk.

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First Aid Kit, and that's called Angel. You got it on The Current. Coffee and rock and roll, and I'm good to go. Bill DeVille, here till 3 o'clock. Hope you enjoyed the U.S. of A. May David Allen Coe rest in peace. And let's see, what's in store for us this morning? We got all kinds of good music, and this is going to be a lovely day. I'll be providing the soundtrack. I hope it's good. I think it is. And let's get things on the move with this one from Jack White. And it's a brand new single. Here's the A-side. It's kind of a psych blues thing that he's, well, sort of known for, I guess. And here we go. The new single from Jack White. It's God and the Broken Ribs on The Current.

Otis Redding, though, that was a great song. That was recorded back in 1967, not long after he died in that plane crash in Madison, Wisconsin. Actually wrote that song on a houseboat in Sausalito, California. And amazing sounds there from Otis, and one of his biggest tunes for sure, and here on The Current. So we headed from Northern California to Southern California, Orange County to be exact. That was Gorillaz. Both of them had Whistling going on, too. A track there from the Mountain album, from Damon Albarn and the band. I wish they were coming this way this summertime or even fall. I see they're touring, but no stop in the States. Well, I mean, no stop in the Twin Cities. There's lots of stops in the States. We heard Wet Leg, and that was Davina McCall. Jack White led off the set with his brand new single. And there's support from Groves Academy, where students with learning challenges like dyslexia and ADHD can come to discover their brilliance. Admissions open house and tour is May 6th. More at groveslearning.org. By the way, The Current presents Mavis Staples with Lucius. A couple of shows happening on June 16th and 17th at, again, the Ordway. You know what you can do? 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It's the brand new song from MIA, back with MI7. This is called Everything.

It's David Byrne and Brian Eno and the Strange Overtones, and that was found on the Everything That Happens Will Happen Today. That was issued back in 2008 from the longtime collaborators, dating back to the Talking Heads days. You also heard Dua Saleh featuring Bon Iver. That's a tune titled Flood, Scenario from A Tribe Called Quest and their legendary album, The Low End Theory, plus MIA from the brand new album MI7. 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Got some new sounds from sisters Kenzie and Lila. They're both classically trained musicians. And they both know how to make a racket, too. This is the new song produced by Brad Schultz, Brad of Cage the Elephant fame. So here they are. They call themselves Girl Tones, and this is called Volcano.

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That's Common here on The Current, and it is called The People, also Mavis Staples, one written by Kevin Morby, and that's a track from The Sad and Beautiful World. We caught Wolf Alice and Girl Tones, top of the set, their new singles titled Volcano. 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Here's what's on the gig list, Joyanne Parker, album release show, the Parkway Theater in Minneapolis, OB Original at Ice House. Details in these shows and more, thecurrent.org/giglist. We've got some music from Kurt Vile and his new album, Philadelphia's Been Good to Me. This is called Chance to Bleed on The Current.

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Great music lives here.

That is Yeah, Yeah, Yes. And that's Love Bomb from the Cool It Down album a couple years ago. Also back to their first collab. That was Robert Plant and Alison Krauss. Gone, Gone, Gone, Done, Moved On. An old Everly Brothers tune came back to life on that Raising Sand album. And Kurt Vile with Chance to Bleed as well. That's brand new. Good to have you along on this beautiful Sunday. I'm Bill DeVille. And here's a guy who kind of defies genres, and it's the real life Kofi Owusu-Ansah. To us, he's Genesis Owusu, and this is on the brand new album Red Star Woo and the Worldwide Scourge, a little something titled Stampede.

A playful tune going back to 59. That was pretty edgy in 1959. The Soul Queen of New Orleans, still with us today. It's Irma Thomas and Don't Mess With My Man. Also in the set, Jill Scott, and that's Be Great, featuring another New Orleans legend, Trout Mode Shorty. John Batiste, speaking of New Orleans, he is a talented artist for sure. And that was the title track from his Big Money album, and Genesis Owusu with Stampede in the set as well. And there's support today from St. Croix Valley Pottery Tour, a regional event featuring handmade pottery. 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More info at minnesotapotters.com. All right, The Current presents Courtney Barnett's show coming up at the Palace Theater on May 16th, and you can enter for your chance to win some tickets. You can do that as we speak here over at thecurrent.org/giveaways, and you can do it while you're hearing this. A great new cover. It's Gregory Alan Isaacov and Sylvan Esso together on an old Mazzy Star tune on The Current.

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That's Metric, and that's Time is a Bomb on the new album, Romanticize the Dive. We heard The Pretenders as well with Brass in Pocket, back to the self-titled debut album. That was 1979. Chrissy Hynde and Co. issued that masterpiece. Some Lord Huron for good measure, and that was Mine Forever, their long-lost album. That was a good one. It came out at the beginning of the pandemic. I listened to that one early and often. And Gregory Alan Isakov with Sylvanesso, Fade Into You, nice cover of the old Mazzy Star tune. 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More at pinebenrefinery.com. Got some retro soul sounds just ahead you might enjoy. And this is a brand new track from The Strokes, and it'll be on the upcoming Reality Awaits album. It's called Going Shopping on The Current.

That's Caribou, Canadian artist, and Can't Do Without You, found on the Our Love album from a little over a decade ago. The Australian band Tame Impala from the latest, the deadbeat effort that is Loser. Trying came from Bully, and that was sort of local music from an artist who grew up around this neck of the woods. And the Strokes, top of the set with Going Shopping. I guess they put on quite a performance at Coachella a few weeks back, and I guess there were some powerful imagery playing on the video screen behind them during their set. Maybe that'll bring all they'll bring all that along when they perform at the Yacht Club Fest coming up on the 19th of July this summertime. And Reality Awaits is the new one, which is due soon from The Strokes. Glad to have you along. I'm Bill DeVille, and Gannon rolls in at 3. I got the tunes till then on this beautiful Sunday. Check this out. It's a gent by the name of Jalen Nagan.

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1: From Austin, Texas, Black Pumas, and that's Ice Cream Payphone. You got it on The Current. That was on the Chronicles of a Diamond album. I hope they make another album soon. We heard Curtis Harding with There She Goes. Cool retro soul vibes. Reminds me of another Curtis, Curtis Mayfield. That was found on Departures and Arrivals, Adventures of Captain Kurt. And speaking of retro soul sounds, Jalen Naganda with Doctrine of Love. It's also the name of the album. All here on The Current. My name's Bill DeVille. Let's see, we got a good song from a Bay Area band that'll fit in with this beautiful day. That's just ahead. And we have this from Cassius Culpepper, his new Act One. This is called Man of His Word on The Current.

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That's Noah Kahan. That's called The Great Divide. Man, his career took off like a runaway freight train. He plays stadiums now. He'll be at Target Field on the 5th of August. You heard Flock of Dimes as well, Jez Wozner and Co., and that's a song titled Afraid. And the new album, The Life You Save, nicely done. And it was Sly and the Family Stone. You caught me smiling. How can you not be smiling on a day like today? And Cassius Culpepper at the top of the set, Man of His Word. All here on The Current from Minnesota Public Radio with Bill DeVille. 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Here's a New Orleans band, been around for a while now, but they have a new album coming called Get It Honest. And this is Heartstop from the Revivalists on The Current.

Baby Rose, and it's a brand new song featuring Leon Thomas. Nice duet there. It's Friends Again. It's a brand new single on The Currents. Also from San Diego, California, that was The Sacred Souls and Love is the Way. You Said Something was PJ Harvey, and the New Orleans group The Revivalists and their new album Get It Honest was Heartstop. Okie doke, we have support from Westopolis presenting the Songkran Festival, showcasing the Thai New Year with food, music, dance, vendors, and more. 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Overdue for some local sounds? Let's do it. This is a track from Dreams Go, the latest from Palisa, and this is Wound Up on The Current.

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Gang of Four, back to 82 in the Songs of the Free album. We Live as We Dream Alone from the English band On the Current. Also, the buzz band of the moment, that's Geese, and they'll be at the Yacht Club Fest on the 17th of July. That's the first single from that Getting Killed album called Taxes. We heard Glass Animals with Hazy and Polisa at the top of the set. And I guess next Sunday's big day as Channy and Mark Wheat will have a chat. It's the Making Music series, which returns next Sunday at 4, presented by The Current, again at the Southern Theater. 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A beautiful day. It's 65 as we speak. We're climbing to 70 today. You heard me right, like the perfect day. Tonight's low 53, 68 degrees tomorrow. We'll have a full look at the gig list coming up here in just a few minutes. We do that just after 1 on The Current. Got some new sounds, meanwhile. They're called Telehealth, and have a sound reminiscent to maybe B-52s or Devo. This is Telehealth and their new song from their Green World Image album. 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

0: 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Also, Savages, send that out to Joe in downtown Minneapolis. That was their tune, Husbands. We heard Devo, back to the Something for Everybody album, that was called Fresh, and Telehealth, sound inspired partially by Devo, maybe, and that was Cool Job, found in the Green World Image effort.
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0: Here's what's going on for your Sunday. The Duluth Homegrown Festival gets started in about 20 minutes up north in Duluth. Also going on today, the Galactic Cowboy Orchestra. That's at 6 o'clock at the White Squirrel here in St. Paul. Phone Boy and Heart Attack Man with Slow Joy and Pony. Bunch of bands at the Fine Line tonight. Also going on, it's Brass Messengers at the 331, Isaiah Collier. Collier plays Coltrane, should be a good one at the Dakota this evening. Obi Original, the residency continues over at Ice House tonight. Obi Original and the Black Atlantics. That's at 9 o'clock. Sam Shackleton at the Turf Club. And we can't forget Joyanne Parker's album release show at the Parkway Theater over on Chicago Ave in Minneapolis. Speaking of Joyanne, here's a track from that Lifelines album. This is called End of the Line. It's the gig list on The Current.

Man, they were unstoppable in that early 90s era. Beastie Boys, and that was a track from the Check Your Head album. That one sold like hotcakes. I remember when I was working at a record store back in the day. And we listened to a little Dijon as well. That's called Higher. Charlie Parr. That is a tune from the Little Sun album a couple years ago. Man, he's really got that West Bank vibe cooking on the track Boombox. Maybe you saw that documentary on Channel 2 about the West Bank. Quite good, the Wild West Bank sound it was called. And we also listened to Joyanne Parker holding a release show at the Parkway Theater later on tonight for the new album Lifelines. Bill DeVille on this end with support coming from Visit Baxter. 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Built to Spill coming to the Twin Cities, welcomed by The Current. You know that you can actually register to win a pair of tickets over at thecurrent.org/giveaways. There you go. Maybe you've seen this gent in Sinners. Makes some pretty good music, too. He's Miles Caton, and this is the new single, Don't Hate Me.

That's Althea and Donna, and it's Uptown Top Ranking back to 1978 from a couple of teenagers from Jamaica. And that song was huge in Jamaica, and it made it to the top of the charts in the UK as well. Catchy stuff on this sunny Sunday. That's what we needed, a little reggae music. I'll get a little bit more later on. We caught Courtney Barnett with Sight Unseen featuring Waxahachie. Heard good things about the Waxahachie show just the other night at the State Theater. In Minneapolis, we heard Hermanos Gutierrez, Elegantly Wasted, featuring Leon Bridges. Beautiful tune. And Miles Caton with his new one, Don't Hate Me, as well. 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Sam Fender is back with a brand new tune. In fact, it features Olivia Dean. 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This is Rain Me In.

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Oh,

That's Palmyra, a song called Arizona on The Current from Minnesota Public Radio. Some Brandi Carlile, too. You Without Me, a pretty song from that Returning to Myself effort. Feel It Still, a big track for Portugal the Man, the band originally from Alaska, appeared on the Woodstock album. And Sam Fender led off that bunch of tunes with his new one, Rein Me In. Okie doke, I'm Bill DeVille. Glad to have you along on a gorgeous Sunday. And Gannon will take the controls at 3 o'clock. I got the tunes till then, including a band that was the top vote getter of the 2026 Minnesota Music Month Scouting Report poll. That's straight ahead. Right now, Devin Gilfillian. This is on the new Time Will Tell album. Its title, Hold On Hourglass on The Current.

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That's a nice vibe. The War on Drugs, and it's called Change. The masterpiece album I always thought was I Don't Live Here Anymore, a great record from Adam Granduciel and the band. You heard Jeff Tweedy with Enough and Devin Gilfillian, epic tune called Hold On Hourglass. It's The Current from Minnesota Public Radio. I'm Bill DeVille. And the late great Prince, there's one from the vault we're going to play for you in just a little bit. And right now, Suki Waterhouse, multi-talented artist, actor extraordinaire, and a pretty darn good singer too. Suki Waterhouse here, and this is Back in Love on The Current.

That's from the Riptides album. It's music from Death Cab for Cutie here on The Current from Minnesota Public Radio. And we also listen to Roxy Music. It's Do the Strand. And that's music from the For Your Pleasure album, circa 1973. Some Lola Young with Messy. And the multi-talented Suki Waterhouse, Back in Love is the name of that one. And we have support from the Minneapolis Institute of Art, hosting the Object Live on May 21st, a live taping of Mia's podcast featuring storytelling guest Philip Brunel and members of the Vocal Essence Ensemble. More at artsmia.org. All right, I got a track from Prince right here. It's called With This Tear. It's a piano-led ballad that Prince originally wrote and recorded back in 1991 at Paisley Park. And the song first became famous when Celine Dion recorded it in 1992. Prince's original studio recording remained in the vault for 35 years. And on April 20th, it was digitally released. And I got it for you right now as well. It's Prince, and this is With This Tear on The Current.

Dry Cleaning, the English band, and their Secret Love album that's hit my head all day. Florence Shaw, we won't call her the singer, we'll call the sing speaker. And cool song indeed from Dry Cleaning. Also, Mitski, Where's My Phone? That's what causes you to hit your head all day. That's a tune from the Nothing About to Happen to Me album. He Wore, that was Cat Power. And I know Cat Power is a fan of Prince. She just recorded Nothing Compares to You a while back, and that was With This Tear. And that was a good one from Prince, one from the vaults, and on the airwaves of The Current with support from Envision Distinctive Eyewear. 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Well, here they are, the top vote getter of the 2026 Minnesota Music Month Scouting Report poll. And they'll be on The Current stage for Grand Old Day on June 7th. We're talking Bunny Blood. This is from their new Was It Me EP. And Can You Come Home on The Current.

and don't you it's Sunday, a good day to take it easy in the sunshine. That's Hopeton Lewis, and that's the name of the track, 1967 classic reggae recorded in Jamaica here on The Currents. It was Bleachers just prior, You and Forever, that's on the new one, Everyone for 10 Minutes, plus The Replacements, Pleased to Meet Me Sounds, a little nod to big star lead man Alex Chilton, and Bunny Blood, back-to-back local tunes, Can You Come Home? Quite a buzz about this band. You can see them at Grand Old Day with The Currents on June 7th right here in St. Paul. Programming is

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On the gig list for your Sunday, Joyanne Parker doing her release show at the Parkway Theater in Minneapolis. Also going on, Obie Original and the Black Atlantic's residency continues at Ice House in Minneapolis. Galactic Cowboy Orchestra at the White Squirrel at 6. Details in these shows and more. It's thecurrent.org/giglist. All right, this has been fun. I'm Bill DeVille. I'll chat with you very soon. Gannon's got you covered all afternoon long, and he's got a really good soundtrack coming your way, I do believe. He's followed by Diane on the local show at 7 tonight. Alabama Shakes, meanwhile, are back with the brand new track. Brittany Howard and the band here with American Dream on The Current.

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take some beautiful synth-pop balladry, a little bit of 69-degree Twin Cities sunshine, and a dash of paprika, and you've got yourself a great recipe for a great Sunday afternoon. That is Japanese Breakfast with Paprika on The Current. Before that, our co-chef here, Bill DeVille, giving you a little bit of Nick Cave and the Bad Seeds, There She Goes, My Beautiful World, and Alabama Shakes with American Dream there, new single in the set as well. Thank you to Bill DeVille for kicking off Sunday. I'm Gannon, here to keep things rolling throughout the rest of the afternoon. And coming up on The Current, going to hear a perfect Sunday hint from Chance the Rapper's side project coming up a little later. We got some local rock, some local country music on the way. We'll hear from an indie rock legend leaning into some country balladry coming up in about 20 minutes. And one of Paul McCartney's biggest hits from Wings in just a few moments. Before we get to that, let's hear some new tunes from Johnny Blue Skies. That's a guy you may have once known as Sturgill Simpson, but now he goes by Johnny Blue Skies. He's got a new album out called Mutiny After Midnight, and he rolled this out in a very unique, very vintage sort of way. He put it out exclusively on physical media. You can only get this album on vinyl, cassette, and CD, and still, it debuted at number 3 on the album charts. Sold 59,000 copies its opening week. It's just that good. From the new album Mutiny After Midnight, this is Johnny Blue Skies with Situation, and it's on The Current.

On the current, it's Kevin Morby getting some harmonies there from Amelia Meath of Sylvan Esso. The song's called Javelin from the new album Little Wide Open. Kevin Morby was profiled in Pitchfork late last week and shared that there's actually a lyric on that song that made him almost pull the entire song off the album. The lyric, Am I a Has-Been, Am I a Husband, was just so vulnerable that he considered taking that lyric off the record, and then he put it back. And I'm very glad he did, because it's one of the most cathartic moments on any song this year. Absolutely obsessed with that new one from Kevin Morby, Javelin, the album Little Wide Open, dropping on May 15th. You heard some local rock and roll from Kiss the Tiger before that. That's Every Little Piece of Me. You got Paul McCartney and Wings with the Bond track Live and Let Die. Weird Al Yankovic wanted to make that song Chicken Pot Pie, but Sir Paul said no because he's a vegetarian. And he countered by saying, I think you should make a song called Tofu Pot Pie. And Weird Al had already written a couple bok bok in the chorus of the song. So it was too late. You can't take the clucks out of the song once you got them in there. All apologies to Wings. When you're a band called Wings, you just have to understand that. It's Johnny Blue Skies in the set there. You heard Situation as well, rounding things out. 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Transdisciplinary and dance artist Rosie Seamus presents a new multifaceted work grounded in a practice of deep listening and relationality. May 14th to 16th, more at walkerart.org. A classic from the Smiths coming up in just a few minutes. This one here comes from an indie icon. It's Beck doing a little country balladry on this new single. This is Ride Lonesome.

New music from Arlo Parks on the Current. That is Get Go, a new album called Ambiguous Desire. Before that, you heard Want a Want, an explosive pop track from Maggie Rogers. The Smiths in the set with 1984's What Difference Does It Make? And you heard Ride Lonesome, the new single from Beck. And what's encouraging about a new single is we also got a new tour. Beck coming to town playing the Orpheum Theater on October 17th. And just a little bit on the Current, got the Jayhawks on the brain because I went to that MJ Lenderman Waxahachie show at the State Theater on Wednesday night and they covered All the Right Reasons, so we're going to hear some Jayhawks, a different track coming up in just a few minutes on the Current. But first, support comes from High Island Organics, a family-owned Minnesota company creating organic fertilizers for use on gardens, on lawns, shrubs, and more. 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Got some pop music from across the pond for you here. This is Meek, who is just about as intentional with her songwriting as she is with her sense of fashion. She's got this sort of like upscale but vintage thing going on. She said that it's about, quote, being absolute glam trash and owning it. She said, I just want to feel like something anybody can put together themselves, which is sort of the ethos of this song as well. It's about having a bad time, but still feeling fabulous. The track is called Fabulous. It's Runway Ready, and it's on the Current.

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some outstanding local music on the current. That's the Jayhawks with a track from just about 30 years ago. It's Two Hearts from their record Tomorrow, the Green Grass. Before that, some more Americana. That one's new from Jesse Wells' War is a God. You heard Donnie Trumpet and the Social Experiment. That is Chance the Rapper's band he formed alongside Nico Segal, the great trumpeter. They got Jamila Woods on the hook for that track, the well-timed ode to a church service and grandmothers everywhere. That is Sunday Candy from their one and only album, Surf. You also heard Fabulous, the new single from Meek. Coming up here on The Current, we're going to hear a track from Manchester Orchestra and a classic from Bon Iver's For Emma Forever Ago. But this next song goes out to all my fellow transplants. It's a track about how weird it is to go back to your hometown. It's called Might See You There. It comes from the punk band Weird and Nightmare. And it's on The Current.

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Great music lives here.

You're listening to The Current. That's one from the Cabin Classic from Bon Iver. For Emma, Forever Ago, it's Flume. I vividly remember hearing that album for the first time. My older sister showed it to me after she went through a breakup. I was like probably 13, 14 years old, and she showed me this album, and I'm like, I don't get it. What are these lyrics about? Gluey feathers on a flume. What does that even mean? I was too young to understand it, but hey, all these years later, that's probably one of my favorite albums ever made. She's now married, and we're listening to Flume together here on The Current. Time flies. We're having fun. Before Bon Iver, you heard Biba Doobie with Talk, Manchester Orchestra in the set with the great track Bedhead, and Weird Nightmare. That's Might See You There from their album Hoopla that just came out on Friday. Coming up here in this 4 o'clock hour, going to hear one of Oasis's signature ballads in a couple minutes. Also some brand new EDM, and we got a cover track from, I would say, the most famous blues rock band to ever come out of Akron, Ohio. Also, if you love, like, theatrical pop music, you are in the right place. We got Florence and the Machine, Kate Bush, The Last Dinner Party, all on the way. This next song might also kind of scratch the itch. It's off the deluxe version of Leve's album, A Matter of Time. The deluxe called The Final Hour. This is Mad Woman on The Current.

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You can call that a portmanteaumora because it is a combination of words to make up that band's name. Tamora, Tom Rollins from Chemical Brothers, and Aurora, the Norwegian pop singer. That is their song called The Somewhere Else on The Current. Before that, the title track to the Gigi Perez record, her debut album, At the Beach in Every Life. And that album written largely about the loss of her sister, which is what makes that voicemail at the end of that song just that much more heart-wrenching. Such an impressive tune from a really, really impressive album. You heard Oasis in the set with the classic Don't Look Back in Anger, and then Mad Woman, the new single from Leyvay that has an early frontrunner for this year's most star-studded music video, bringing out Lola Tung, who you might know from The Summer I Turned Pretty, the Olympic figure skater Alyssa Liu, Megan Scandale from Cat's Eye, and Hudson Williams, the actor from The Big Show of the Year. It feels like heated rivalry. In fact, coming up here in a little bit on The Current, we're going to hear another song that also features Lola Tung in the music video. She has been busy as a music video actress this year. 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The lineup features Bad Bad Hats, Yam House, We Are the Willows, Room 3, and more. Details at thecurrent.org/events. In this next set, we'll hear from some bands that you might know as The Machine and The Heartbreakers, if you drop their front people from the band name. But this one comes from a local artist. It's Papa Embe with the new single, Care

On The Current, it's Gorillaz teaming up with the great rapper Black Thought. That tune is called The Moon Cave. Before that, you heard A Woman in Love, Tom Petty and the Heartbreakers with one track, two from their album Hard Promises, released 45 years ago this week, a record that was once upon a time going to feature John Lennon on some studio work, but his death happened just shortly before the session was planned, so Petty instead inscribed a John Lennon tribute into the wax on the vinyl, which is a heartfelt thing, but boy, would I have loved to hear John Lennon on some tracks on that record. Before Petty and the Heartbreakers, you heard Florence and the Machine with My Love and Care for You, that one from the local artist Papa Mbe. 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Coming up here on The Current, got a track from Kate Bush in 1985. This one definitely has a little Kate Bush influence on it. It's The Last Dinner Party with their new song, Count the Ways.

For the third straight year, the Akron Rockers, the Black Keys, dropped a new album, but this one's a little different. It's all covers. The new record called Peaches just came out on Friday. That one, a George Thorogood and the Destroyers cover. It's You Got to Lose from the Black Keys on The Current. Before that, a couple of theatrical English pop songs. You got Kate Bush with Hounds of Love and Count the Ways, the new one there from The Last Dinner Party, who have not one but two shows coming up. They're going to be playing the Palace Theater on June 5th and then coming back to play Target Center as a support on the Somber Tour. That stops and at Target Center on November 1st. 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

Live on The Current, it's Sunday afternoon. That is the star of SNL last night, the host and musical guest. It's Olivia Rodrigo with Bad Idea right on The Current. Before that, you heard Little Sims with a woman from her rap masterpiece, Sometimes I Might Be Introvert. Royal Otis in the set, that's Who's Your Boyfriend, which has a kind of star-studded music video. Well, at least one big star, Lilda Tongue from The Summer I Turned Pretty appears in the music video for that track. Tori Amos, that would be Stronger Together from the new album In Times of Dragons. I'm Gannon, hanging out with you here on this Sunday afternoon. Currently just above 70 degrees and sunny in the Twin Cities. It's a beautiful time for some beautiful music. And while we got Olivia Rodrigo on the brain talking about her SNL appearance last night, she really flexed her rock cosigns as part of this show because she shared, leading up to SNL, a video that she got a note from Jack White. He left her a note in the dressing room wishing her luck on her appearance on SNL. And then she was introduced by the great Debbie Harry when she came out and did her first song of the evening, the new single Drop Dead. So coming up here on The Current in just a few minutes, you'll hear from both Blondie and Jack White. You'll also hear from a old tour buddy of Olivia Rodrigo's, Chapel Roan, coming up later. Some new tunes from Casey Musgraves and Modest Mouse, and we'll celebrate an anniversary for a helplessly fantastic 2011 record. That is all coming up. This is new music from Muse. It's Be With You on The Current.

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1: I saw you standing on the corner. You look so big and fine. I really wanted to go out with you. So when you smiled, I laid my heart.

On The Current, it's Casey Musgraves with one from the new album, Middle of Nowhere. The record just dropped on Friday. That is the very funny Dry Spell. Before that, you heard Ex-Offender from Blondie's self-titled Bless Yourself, a solo tune from Jack White, playing those two back-to-back because both Jack White and Debbie Harry played a big role in Olivia Rodrigo's SNL appearance last night. Jack White sending her some good luck and Debbie Harry introducing her as the musical act because Olivia was busy hosting herself, making her debut as a host. You heard Muse at the top of the set. That would be Be With You, their new album, The Wow Signal, dropping on June 26th. 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Narrating daily tasks such as making the bed or preparing dinner can introduce a new world of sounds to a baby's growing mind. 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Coming up here on The Current, we're going to celebrate some album anniversaries for some indie folk records from 2019 and 2011. The 2011 one a little later in the hour, the 2019 one in just a couple of minutes. Before we get there, how about a little new music for you here? This one's got a little twang to it. It's Red Clay Strays with their new song, Demons in Your Choir.

One of the best guitar solos on a pop song in the last couple of years. That's Pink Pony Club. It's Chapel Roan on The Current, the Best New Artist winner a couple of years ago. Before that, you heard a Best New Artist nominee just this year. That's Leon Thomas with his breakout hit, Mutt. And speaking of Grammy nominations, Big Thief's record, UFOF, released 7 years ago today. That one nominated for Best Alternative Music Album at the Grammys. And, you know, there's a theory out there that if you're friends with a person for 7 years, you're friends for life at that point. You just can't get rid of them. And I think it's the same way for albums. If you have enjoyed an album for 7 years, I think it's just part of you. So if you've been enjoying that Big Thief record since it came out today back in 2019, then I fear you are a UFOF fan for the rest of your days. You heard Demons in the Choir in the set. That's a new one from the Red Clay Strays. They're headlining Minnesota Country Club coming up this summer. 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This next track on The Current comes from a local supergroup who just dropped a new album on Friday. The band's called Ultra Bomb. It features Greg Norton from Husker Du, Derek O'Brien from Social Distortion, and Ryan Smith from Soul Asylum. This is their track, Artificial Stars, on The Current.

Ringing in the evening with a little Al Green, I'm Still in Love with You on The Current. Before that, you heard Kill Me from the solo project of Hayley Williams from Paramore, her new album Ego Death at a Bachelorette Party. Got a classic from MBV, My Bloody Valentine, That Would Be When You Sleep. And you heard Artificial Stars, some new local music from Ultra Bomb. Their album The Bridges That We Burn just came out on Friday. Coming up here on The Current, we're going to celebrate a couple album anniversaries in this next set. One of them is a couple days premature, but the other one is right on the dot today, back in 2011. In fact, these next two bands both come from Seattle. We'll talk about that album anniversary in a few minutes. This one for an album that's not even out yet. It's Modest Mouse with one from their record, An Eraser and a Maze, dropping on June 5th. This is the first single. It's Picking Dragon's Pockets.

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0: Oh boy, did they put a big shot of happy in that song. You can't be in a bad mood listening to it. It's Out of My League from Fits and the Tantrums on The Current. That one from their album More Than Just a Dream, which came out this week, actually back in 2013, about 4 days early for the anniversary, but still a song worth celebrating. Before that, you heard a album that is celebrating an anniversary today. Fleet Foxes with Grown Ocean from their record Helplessness Blues came out on May 3rd, 2011. The very introspective, off-kilter, beautiful record Helplessness Blues. It's their last album with Josh Tillman as part of the lineup, and then he went on and had a solo career you might have heard of under the name Father John Misty, and that might just be my favorite Fleet Foxes album, and it's a competitive race, especially when you consider how good that debut record was, but whew, what a great album, Helplessness Blues. If you ever have a hard time remembering when it came out, they've got a song about 6 years later called 3rd of May. That's literally about the release date for that track. Anyways, before Fleet Foxes, you heard Modest Mouse with Picking Dragon's Pockets. I'm Gannon, hanging out with you here on a Sunday night. We got new tunes from Mavis Staples, Charlie Crockett, Courtney Barnett all on the way. We'll hear some throwbacks from Outkast and The Pretenders as well. Before we get to that, let's take a peek at what's going on around town.
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0: Well, it's a busy night of shows in the Twin Cities over at the Fine Line starting as we speak. There's a big emo bill going down. Phone Boy is here with Heart Attack Man, Pony, and Slow Joy put out one of my favorite emo albums last year. June Henry playing Pillar Forum with Jenny Matrix and Cypress Hartford tonight at 6:30 p.m. If jazz is more your speed, well, Isaiah Collier is playing some Coltrane at the Dakota at 7 p.m. tonight. Joanne Parker has an album release show at the Parkway tonight. The album called Lifelines, the release show starting at 7 p.m. Experimental musician Sam Shackleton's over at the Turf Club tonight at 8 o'clock. And Obie Original and the Black Atlantics continue their residency 9 p.m. at Ice House this evening. And while we're on the topic of Ice House, that's where you're going to find my gig list pick for the night. Tomorrow evening, LA's Monday Nights, featuring the local percussionist, songwriter L.A. Buckner. That is tomorrow evening at 8 p.m. at Ice House. L.A. Buckner's music really fuses genre in a way that is defying of label, but he did put it as simply as he could when he talked to The Current in 2021. He said, "It's a combination of hip-hop, jazz, gospel, R&B, rock and roll, all things Black American music. That's what I make." That's what L.A. Buckner had to say about his music. This one from a couple years ago is called Fireflies. It's the gig list pick on The Current.

On the current, it's The Pretenders with Message of Love, that one from their second self-titled album. Before that, you heard a song that certainly conveys a message of love, also a message of grief and of perseverance and of community. That is Beautiful Strangers from Mavis Staples. That's off her new album, Sad and Beautiful World. That is actually a cover of a song written by Kevin Morby back in 2016. And Kevin Morby was profiled in Pitchfork late last week. And Mavis gave this great quote about how when she performs that song, she said that she pretty much can't get through it without crying, because specifically the lyric, love my mama and my papa, love my sister, can't stand the coppers, and then it ends on the up in their choppers flying overhead, 49 dead. That whole verse, Mavis said, every time she performs it now, she just gets choked up. She said she can't help it, and I understandably so. That is a gripping song, moves me every single time. One of several great covers on that new record, Sad and Beautiful World. Got Sparkle Horse in there, Frank Ocean's Godspeed covered on the record. Before Mavis Staples, you heard Bear. That was Good Real, the local artist there with one from her debut record. And Fireflies from L.A. Buckner and Big Homie. L.A. Buckner is going to be playing L.A.'s Monday Nights at the Ice House tomorrow night, 8 p.m. The Ice House at Ice House tomorrow night at 8 p.m. You can find that show and many more at thecurrent.org/giglist. And if you are loving the local flavor there with Bear and L.A. Buckner, well, stick around because the local show starts here on The Current in just about 45 minutes. 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More at pymartshs.org. Some new music here from Charlie Crockett. That's something you can say all the time because this guy is prolific. Got new albums every single year for the last 4 years. This is the third in his Sagebrush trilogy, the new record called Age of the Ram. This one's called Kentucky Too Long.

You got a 19-year-old Eric Clapton on the lead guitar on that track. It's the Yardbirds with I Ain't Got You on the current. Before that, you got Courtney Barnett with Stay in Your Lane from the new album Creature of Habit. Courtney Barnett, just about 2 weeks from right now, well, 2 weeks from yesterday, I should say, she'll be playing the Palace Theater with Truman Sinclair. That's May 16th in St. Paul. You heard the recent Palace Theater alumni before that, Jenny Lewis with Psychos. She came through town earlier this year touring for the Rilo Kiley tour that stopped at Palace Theater. And then also in the set there, you heard Charlie Crockett with Kentucky Too Long. While we're on the topic of artists who played Palace Theater in the last year, well, we'll hear three of them coming up here in just a few minutes on The Current. And if we just take a wider zoom and say we're just talking live music in general, well, I've got some great news for you, because local artist Colin Bracewell is going to be playing 7th Street Entry on May 22nd, and you can enter for a chance to win a pair of tickets to see that show by heading to thecurrent.org/giveaways. That is one of several shows you can win tickets to on the giveaway page. Again, thecurrent.org/giveaways. Colin Bracewell at the 7th Street Entry tickets up for grabs. 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Coming up here on The Current, as promised, a couple of recent Palace Theater alums. This one from Kells, it is Gone on The Current.

On the Current, it's a band who just played Palace Theater last Thursday alongside Bob Moses. That would be the pop group Cannons, with one from the new album Everything Glows. It's Starlight. Before that, a band who was here even more recently at the Palace Theater, literally last night. St. Paul and the Broken Bones were in town. You heard their song Sushi and Coca-Cola. That's got me ready for dinner time. It's a late dinner, but man, might have to have some sushi and Coca-Cola now that they've reminded me of that. You heard Outkast in the set there with the classic Hey Ya, and then Gone. That one comes from a singer out of Atlanta. That would be Kells, who has opened for both halves of Outkast post-breakup. She's opened for Big Boy and Andre 3000 in the last couple of years, and honestly, in a couple weeks, she might just be performing for you. That's true. Kells is coming to town May 21st, playing Insight Brewing for the Current's Happy Hour series. Again, that is May 21st, a free show, the Current's Happy Hour at Insight Brewing. 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Transdisciplinary and dance artist Rosie Seamus presents a new, multifaceted work grounded in a practice of deep listening and relationality. May 14th to 16th, more at walkerart.org. I'm Gannon, signing off here on a Sunday night. Have a great rest of your weekend. The local show is up next. You're not going to want to miss it. 2 hours of Minnesota music starting here in just a few moments. I will say farewell with some new music from Lucy Dacus. I realized with all this Palace Theater talk that it's been almost exactly 1 year to the date since she played back-to-back nights there. So let's celebrate with her new one. It's Planting Tomatoes, Lucy Dacus, on the Current.

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Hello and welcome to the local show on the current Minnesota Music from 7 to 9 p.m., giving you a variety of sounds from the great state of 10,000 Lakes. I'm your host and producer, Diane. Thanks for tuning in with us. Today, we're going to give you a preview of the Midwest Music Fest, which happens once a year in Winona, Minnesota, which is about a couple hours southeast of the Twin Cities, driving down Highway 61 along the Mississippi River. The headliners include Mad Bad Hats and Yam House, and there are more than a couple dozen local artists and artists from the region on that lineup. So you're going to hear artists from that lineup throughout the show this evening. We got some songs to debut as well, including from groups Mary Jam and rapper Student One. Remo Drive even has a new song, or two new songs out, that I'll be airing in this first hour of the local show. We also just announced Grand Old Days lineup for The Current, and you're going to hear music from one of the artists that is performing at The Current's Grand Old Day stage coming this June in this first hour. And happy hour events are also being announced, and we got more to talk about that on the show this evening. But first, it is a new month, and we have a new artist of the month, and I'm so excited to feature my dear friends Pertnir Sandstone, Minnesota bluegrass legends, who have their ninth studio album out now called Side by Side. Pertnir Sandstone are the founders of the Blue Ox Music Festival, which has gone on to become one of the best roots music festivals in the country, and that happens every June. And we'll talk more about Pertnir Sandstone throughout the month of May on the local show as our Artist of the Month, as well as re-air our in-studio session that was recorded earlier this year for Radio Heartland, featuring Pertnir Sandstone on the local show in a couple weeks. First, let's hear Pipe Dream by Pertnir Sandstone from their new record. It's the local show.